0: Besser als jeder Kaffee, um wach zu bleiben. Die besten Songs aus 4 Jahrzehnten bei Radio Top FM.
1: Rumors spread around, United takes his time. But the shack outside the game. And you know what I'm talking about. Just let me know if you wanna go to that whole mile on the range. They got a lot of nice girls.

0: can't stop the spirits when I need you. This life is more than just a read-through.
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